baby, pack a bag and get ready. 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Though the traffic's packed, it's moving steady. We'll soon be out of the jam, out of the city, 2, 3, 4 days.

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